she's a baby. I just one drink could change things. Who'd ever thought we'd make it? Who'd have thought we'd ever come this far? Sparks flying over Bud Lights. Do what you're doing for the rest of

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2: Partly cloudy skies, fog patches developing around midnight, low 13 degrees. Fog dissipating Saturday, then a mix of sun and cloud, high 24. Mainly sunny Sunday, high 26. And a mix of sun and cloud Monday, a 40% chance of showers, high 31 degrees.
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1: Sonia Lampton's Big Country Weather.
10: A mix of sun and clouds today with a high of 24. Tonight, mainly cloudy with a low of 14 and a chance for showers. Sunday, sunny with a high of 26 with a humidex of 31, falling to a cloudy low of 18 overnight. Monday, periods of rain expected with a high of 31, falling to a cloudy low of 22 with a chance for more rain in the evening.
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0: With an update from SarniaNewsToday.ca, I'm Jess Monday. The Lambton County Radio Club will participate in the annual Amateur Radio Field Day this weekend at Crowell Park in Enniskillen Township. LCRC President Chuck Shivers says there are about 70,000 registered amateur radio operators in Canada.
1: It's fairly popular. Some would say it's kind of a geeky hobby, but you learn to problem solve and figure things out on your own. It teaches you resiliency, for one thing.
0: Amateur Radio Field Day runs from 2 this afternoon until 5 Sunday evening. The province of Ontario is celebrating Canada Day with a week of free fishing. The week-long celebration starts today and runs until next Friday. Residents can fish without purchasing a fishing license or an outdoors card. All conservation license catch and size limits still apply, along with other fishing regulations. Residents must carry identification issued by either the province or the federal government that shows their name and date of birth. It's Canada Day in Bright's Grove this weekend. Celebrations begin with the annual parade at 11 this morning from Wildwood Park to Kenwick Park, after which kids' activities, face painting, a community barbecue, and live music will be held at Kenwick Park from 12 until 3. The Canada Day event will end with a free all-ages concert featuring local band Painkiller Jane from 7 p.m. until 10. At the FIFA World Cup, France beat Norway 4-1 and Belgium won against New Zealand 5-1, and Egypt and Iran ended up in a draw 1-1. In Major League Baseball, Detroit beat Houston 8-0 and the Blue Jays fell to Texas 5-4. In the Ontario Junior B Lacrosse League, Guelph beat Point Edward 8-7. A mix of sun and clouds today with a high of 24. Tonight, mainly cloudy with a low of 14 with a chance for showers. Sunday, sunny with a high of 26 with a humidex near 31, falling to a cloudy low of 18 overnight. It's currently 15 Celsius, 59 Fahrenheit. I'm Jess Monday.
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2: A mix of sun and clouds today with a high of 24. Tonight, mainly cloudy with a low of 14 and a chance for showers. Sunday, sunny with a high of 26 with a humidex of 31, falling to a cloudy low of 18 overnight. Monday, periods of rain expected with a high of 31, falling to a cloudy low of 22 with a chance for more rain in the evening.
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Devil went down to Georgia. He was looking for a soul to steal. He was in a bind because he was way behind, and he was willing to make a deal. When he came across this young man sawing on a fiddle and playing it hot, and the devil jumped up on a hickory stump and said, "Boy, let me tell you what. I guess you didn't know it, but I'm a fiddle player too. And if you'd care to take a dare, I'll make a bet with you. Now you play pretty good fiddle, boy, but give the devil his due. I bet a fiddle of gold against your soul, 'cause I think I'm better than you."

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And he pulled the bow across the strings and it made an evil hiss. And then a band of demons joined.

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Johnny said, "Devil, just come on back if you ever want to try again. I done told you once, you son of a gun, I'm the..."

0: With an update from SarniaNewsToday.ca, I'm Jess Monday. The Lambton County Radio Club will participate in the annual Amateur Radio Field Day this weekend at Crowell Park in Enniskillen Township. LCRC President Chuck Shivers says there are about 70,000 registered amateur radio operators in Canada.
1: It's fairly popular. Some would say it's kind of a geeky hobby, but you learn to problem solve and figure things out on your own. It teaches you resiliency, for one thing.
0: Amateur Radio Field Day runs from 2 this afternoon until 5 Sunday evening. The province of Ontario is celebrating Canada Day with a week of free fishing. The week-long celebration starts today and runs until next Friday. Residents can fish without purchasing a fishing license or an outdoors card. All conservation license catch and size limits still apply, along with other fishing regulations. Residents must carry identification issued by either the province or the federal government that shows their name and date of birth. It's Canada Day in Bright's Grove this weekend. Celebrations begin with the annual parade at 11 this morning from Wildwood Park to Kenwick Park, after which kids' activities, face painting, a community barbecue, and live music will be held at Kenwick Park from 12 until 3. The Canada Day event will end with a free all-ages concert featuring local band Painkiller Jane from 7 p.m. until 10. At the FIFA World Cup, France beat Norway 4-1 and Belgium won against New Zealand 5-1, and Egypt and Iran ended up in a draw 1-1. In Major League Baseball, Detroit beat Houston 8-0 and the Blue Jays fell to Texas 5-4. In the Ontario Junior B Lacrosse League, Guelph beat Point Edward 8-7. A mix of sun and clouds today with a high of 24. Tonight, mainly cloudy with a low of 14 with a chance for showers. Sunday, sunny with a high of 26 with a humidex near 31, falling to a cloudy low of 18. Overnight. It's currently 15 Celsius, 59 Fahrenheit. I'm Jess Monday.
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4: A mix of sun and clouds today with a high of 24. Tonight, mainly cloudy with a low of 14 and a chance for showers. Sunday, sunny with a high of 26 with a humidex of 31, falling to a cloudy low of 18 overnight. Monday, periods of rain expected with a high of 31, falling to a cloudy low of 22 with a chance for more rain in the evening.
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0: with an update from SarniaNewsToday.ca. I'm Jess Monte. Organizers of a monthly protest are drawing attention to what they call questionable behavior and actions by Ontario's premier. Since February, the peaceful Fighting Doug Ford protest has been taking place on the last Saturday of the month and has now made its way to more than 60 cities. Spokesperson Lori Hodgins says the goal is to draw public awareness to the ongoing issues.
1: What we're trying to do is make people of Ontario more aware of what's going on. There's a lot of stress when people are working and you're not paying much attention. However, we recognize too that he has 3 years left, and if there is enough public protest, obviously things have to change.
0: June's edition is scheduled for this afternoon from 1 to 3 outside of Sarnia Lambton MPP Bob Bailey's office on Christina Street. A North American tradition since 1933, Amateur Radio Field Day simulates an emergency scenario by testing operators' resiliency during severe weather season. Lambton County Radio Club President Chuck Shivers says participants will set up antennas and run radios continuously for 24 hours using alternate power sources like solar energy and generators instead of the regular power grid.
2: Anybody can come out and just poke around, see what we're doing. 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
0: Amateur Radio Field Day runs from 2 this afternoon to 5 on Sunday at Crowell Park in Enniskillen Township. At the FIFA World Cup, France beat Norway 4-1 and Belgium won against New Zealand 5-1. In the Ontario Junior B Lacrosse League, Guelph beat Point Edward 8-7. And in Major League Baseball, the Blue Jays fell to Texas 5-4. A mix of sun and clouds today with a high of 24. Tonight, mainly cloudy with a low of 14 and a chance for showers. Sunday, sunny with a high of 26 and a humidex of 31, falling to a cloudy low of 18 overnight. It's currently 17 Celsius, 63 Fahrenheit. I'm Jess Monte.
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6: A mix of sun and clouds today with a high of 24. Tonight, mainly cloudy with a low of 14 and a chance for showers. Sunday, sunny with a high of 26 with a humidex of 31, falling to a cloudy low of 18 overnight. Monday, periods of rain expected with a high of 31, falling to a cloudy low of 22 with a chance for more rain in the evening.

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0: with an update from SarniaNewsToday.ca. I'm Jess Monte. Organizers of a monthly protest are drawing attention to what they call questionable behavior and actions by Ontario's premier. Since February, the peaceful Fighting Doug Ford protest has been taking place on the last Saturday of the month and has now made its way to more than 60 cities. Spokesperson Lori Hodgins says the goal is to draw public awareness to the ongoing issues.
1: What we're trying to do is make people of Ontario more aware of what's going on. There's a lot of stress when people are working and you're not paying much attention. However, we recognize too that he has 3 years left, and if there is enough public protest, obviously things have to change.
0: June's edition is scheduled for this afternoon from 1 to 3 outside of Sarnia Lambton MPP Bob Bailey's office on Christina Street. A North American tradition since 1933, Amateur Radio Field Day simulates an emergency scenario by testing operators' resiliency during severe weather season. Lambton County Radio Club President Chuck Shivers says participants will set up antennas and run radios continuously for 24 hours using alternate power sources like solar energy and generators instead of the regular power grid.
2: Anybody can come out and just poke around, see what we're doing. 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
0: Amateur Radio Field Day runs from 2 this afternoon to 5 on Sunday at Crowell Park in Enniskillen Township. At the FIFA World Cup, France beat Norway 4-1 and Belgium won against New Zealand 5-1. In the Ontario Junior B Lacrosse League, Guelph beat Point Edward 8-7. And in Major League Baseball, the Blue Jays fell to Texas 5-4. A mix of sun and clouds today with a high of 24. Tonight, mainly cloudy with a low of 14 and a chance for showers. Sunday, sunny with a high of 26 and a humidex of 31, falling to a cloudy low of 18 overnight. It's currently 17 Celsius, 63 Fahrenheit. I'm Jess Monte.
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1: Sonia Lampton's Big Country weather.
2: A mix of sun and clouds today with a high of 24. Tonight, mainly cloudy with a low of 14 and a chance for showers. Sunday, sunny with a high of 26 with a humidex of 31, falling to a cloudy low of 18 overnight. Monday, periods of rain expected with a high of 31, falling to a cloudy low of 22 with a chance for more rain in the evening.
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21: MP Marilyn, glad you're here. Wishing a very happy Canada Day to everyone in the riding and across the country. Canada's the greatest nation in the world, and it deserves to be celebrated. I hope you spend the holiday with loved ones, sharing in all that makes Canada incredible. Happy Canada Day.

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0: With an update from SarniaNewsToday.ca, I'm Jess Monday. The Lambton County Radio Club will participate in the annual Amateur Radio Field Day this weekend at Crowell Park in Enniskillen Township. LCRC President Chuck Shevers says there's about 70,000 registered amateur radio operators in Canada.
1: It's fairly popular. Some would say it's kind of a geeky hobby, but you learn to problem solve and figure things out on your own. It teaches you resiliency, for one thing.
0: Amateur Radio Field Day runs from 2 this afternoon until 5 Sunday. The province of Ontario is celebrating Canada Day with a week of free fishing. The week-long celebration starts today and continues until next Friday. Residents can fish without purchasing a fishing license or an outdoors card. All conservation license catch and size limits still apply, along with other fishing regulations. Residents must carry identification issued by either the province or the federal government that shows their name and date of birth. It's Canada Day in Brights Grove this weekend. Celebrations begin with an annual parade at 11 this morning from Wildwood Park to Kenwick Park, after which kids' activities, face painting, a community barbecue, and live music will be held at Kenwick Park from noon until 3. The Canada Day event will end with a free all-ages concert featuring local band Painkiller Jane from 7 until 10. At the FIFA World Cup, France beat Norway 4-1 and Belgium won against New Zealand 5-1, and Egypt and Iran ended up in a draw 1-1. In Major League Baseball, the Tigers beat Houston 8-0 and the Blue Jays fell to Texas 5-4. And in the Ontario Junior B Lacrosse League, Guelph beat Point Edward 8-7. A mix of sun and clouds today with a high of 24. Tonight, mainly cloudy with a low of 14 and a chance for showers. Sunday, sunny with a high of 26 with a humidex of 31, falling to a cloudy low of 18 overnight. Monday, periods of rain are expected with a high of 31, falling to a cloudy low of 22 with a chance for some more rain in the evening. It's currently 19 Celsius, 66 Fahrenheit. I'm Jess Monday.
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Hey there, it's Cordell Green, ready to count down the 20 biggest country songs in all the continent once again. Jason Aldean going for his second week in a row at number one with Don't Tell On Me. For him to do it, he'll have to get past not one but two songs from Morgan Wallen, both very close to the top, one of them featuring Ella Langley. Plus music from Megan Maroney and Corey Kent and Luke Combs, all vying for that number one position. Along the way, we'll reveal the top song this week on the All-Canadian Country Chart. We'll feature new songs from Cole Swindell and Dallas Smith, and revisit the story behind a number one song in country's past from Kenny Chesney. But first, we get things going with a new song from Luke Bryan. And this will mark the first time that Luke Bryan has two songs climbing our weekly countdown at the same time. This is Country and She Knows It, number 20 on the Big Country Countdown.

It's the Big Country Countdown. We're keeping it simple this week. That's Zach Top, South of Sanity, holding at number 18 for a third week. And before that, we heard from Stella Lefty with Boston, an inch ahead 1 to 19. Let's keep it going. It's John Morgan. This is Kid Myself, holding at number 17 on the Big Country Countdown.

0: The Big Country Countdown with Hardy, Eric Church, Morgan Wallen, and Tim McGraw. That's MacArthur spending a third week at number 15. Before that, we heard from Kenny Chesney and Carry On. It crawled ahead 3 to 16. And we heard from John Morgan with Kid Myself holding at number 17 for a third week. More to come, including music from Jordan Davis, Taylor Swift, Kane Brown, and Bailey Zimmerman. But first, we're going back in time for the story behind a number one song in country history. Next on the Big Country Countdown.
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0: All right, it's time for the big story where we go back in time for the tale behind a number one song in country's past. Today, for the story behind the definitive country summer song from the definitive country summer artist. A song that was written by Craig Wiseman and Steve McEwen. One day, Craig and Steve were in the middle of a songwriting session and they were working on a song that would become Tim McGraw's My Old Friend when they decided to take a little break and they went outside on the back steps of Craig's office. It was in the evening, but it was still warm. In fact, it was the first night of the year where it stayed warm into the evening and he could smell the grass growing. He walked outside and he took a look around and marveled at nature and exclaimed, "Man, summertime. Smell that grass." The next day, he was driving in to again write with Steve, and he just couldn't stop saying summertime every time he rolled down his window or got out. And every time he'd say it, a little melody would pop into his head. He walked in and said to Steve, "Dude, we're going to write a song about summer." And originally, he didn't even want to give it the name that he did. He thought it was a little too on point, not very original. But the word just kept coming back to him. For Kenny Chesney, this song, he says, was the one that launched his live show into the stratosphere.
3: Summertime was on the road in the radio album. It was a song that took our show to a different level. Just when that song came out, it was awesome because we had our show right where we wanted it. We'd have the fans at a specific place emotionally in the show, and we had the energy level just where we wanted it. I mean, we were rocking on, and we just kept having the pedal down, and just when they thought we couldn't add more steam, we released Summertime.
0: When this song reached number one, it stayed there for 5 weeks. Let's head back to this week in 2006 for the number one song in country. From Kenny Chesney, here is Summertime.

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The Big Country Countdown, counting down the biggest and the best in country music in North America this week, with Tucker Wetmore Brunette spending a second week at number 12. Before that, we heard from Jordan Davis and Turn This Truck Around, dropping 4 to 13. And we heard from George Burge with Luke Bryan, one of two songs from Luke, climbing the chart this week. That's Ride, Ride.

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0: The Big Country Countdown with Bailey Zimmerman and Chevy Silverado up 2 to number 9. Before that, we heard from Kane Brown and A Woman spending a third week at number 10 and Taylor Swift in that set too, with I Knew It, I Knew You crawling ahead 2 to number 11. Only 8 songs to go, but first we're featuring a new song from one of Canada's most successful country stars ever, Dallas Smith. It could be Canada's next big thing. You'll hear it next on the Big Country Countdown.
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0: All right, it's time to feature a new song from a Canadian artist that you might be hearing in the days and weeks and months ahead right here on Big Country. It's a new song for the most successful Canadian male country artist of all time, Dallas Smith, from a new upcoming album. This is Good Time Goes on the Big Country Countdown.

0: with an update from SarniaNewsToday.ca. I'm Jess Monday. Organizers of a monthly protest are drawing attention to what they call questionable behavior and actions by Premier Ford. Since February, the peaceful Fighting Doug Ford protest has been taking place on the last Saturday of each month and has now made its way to more than 60 cities. Spokesperson Lori Hodgins says there are a few examples of questionable behavior by Premier Ford.
1: The Billy Bishop Airport itself, the airport is owned by J.P. Morgan in New York. And of course, they would like it expanded, but it will impact on all the people around it and the planes coming in and out because of the noise.
0: June's edition is scheduled for this afternoon from 1 to 3 outside of Sarnia Lambton MPP Bob Bailey's office on Christina Street North. Input is being sought for a new community mural in Mitten Village that will explore birth and parenting experiences. The project, which received initial funding through Lambton County's Creative County Grant, will be located on the exterior wall of Radiant Community Center at 109 Mitten Street South. Three community engagement sessions are being planned for this Sunday, June 28th, and two are planned on Saturday, August 1st. The project aims to celebrate the often unseen experience of pregnancy, birth, caregiving, and community support that shape family life in Sarnia Lambton. At the FIFA World Cup, England plays Panama at 5 and Austria plays Algeria at 10 tonight. In Major League Baseball, Houston plays Detroit just after 1 this afternoon and Toronto plays Texas just after 3. A mix of sun and clouds today with a high of 24. Tonight, mainly cloudy with a low of 14 with a chance for showers. Sunday, sunny with a high of 26. The humidex is expected to be at 31, falling to a cloudy low of 18 overnight. Monday, periods of rain are expected with a high of 31, falling to a cloudy low of 22 with a chance for some more rain in the evening. It's currently 20 Celsius, 68 Fahrenheit. I'm Jess Monday.
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0: The Big Country Countdown. We're keeping it simple this week, just letting the music do the talking. That's Megan Maroney and Beautiful Things spending a third week at number 5. Before that, we heard from Riley Green, his most recent number 1, Change My Mind. It dropped another 3 to land at number 6. Corey Kent and Coe Wetzel teamed together for Rocky Mountain Low, spending a third week at number 7. And Luke Combs repeated at number 8 with Be By You. But first, Cole Swindell is back with new music, and you'll hear one of those songs is our big breakout song of the week next on the Big Country Countdown.
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The Big Country Countdown with Morgan Wallen and Don't We up 2 to number 2. Ella Langley and Be Her, her most recent number one, dropping another position down to number 3. And before that, the two of them teamed up together for I Can't Love You Anymore. It made a 2-spot climb to number 4. Only one song to go, but first let's find out what the top song is this week on the All-Canadian Country Chart. Before we reveal the top song in all of North America, we like to take a look at the Canada-only chart, whittle away anybody who's not a Canadian, and see who's left at the very top of our homegrown stars. And this week, it comes to us from Morgan Griffiths from Abbotsford, British Columbia. His debut song, Bourbon, charted in the top 5. And it looks like he's going to repeat that achievement on the Canadian Country Chart very soon. But in the meantime, he does have the top song this week from a Canadian artist. It's Just Being Me, the top song on the All-Canadian Country Chart.

0: Hold on. You're just moments away from the number one song in North America. 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
10: 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Custodial workers at the Blue Water Bridge were replaced by contracted staff. The Grand Bend Bridge reopened to traffic and a tornado was confirmed near Glencoe Thursday.
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25: Mostly sunny today. Tonight, mainly cloudy with a low of 14. Sunday, sunny with a high of 28 with a humidex of 29, falling to a cloudy low of 18 overnight. Monday, a mix of sun and clouds with a high of 31, falling to a clear low of 24 in the evening. Tuesday, sunny with a high of 34.
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26: Make it 2 weeks in a row at number one for Jason Aldean and Don't Tell on Me. I'm Cordell Green. 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
3: Mostly sunny today. Tonight, mainly cloudy with a low of 14. Sunday, sunny with a high of 28 with a humidex of 29, falling to a cloudy low of 18 overnight. Monday, a mix of sun and clouds with a high of 31, falling to a clear low of 24 in the evening. Tuesday, sunny with a high of 34.
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18: 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Custodial workers at the Blue Water Bridge were replaced by contracted staff. The Grand Bend Bridge reopened to traffic and a tornado was confirmed near Glencoe Thursday.
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3: Mostly sunny today. Tonight, mainly cloudy with a low of 14. Sunday, sunny with a high of 28 with a humidex of 29, falling to a cloudy low of 18 overnight. Monday, a mix of sun and clouds with a high of 31, falling to a clear low of 24 in the evening. Tuesday, sunny with a high of 34.
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1: The weather.
2: Mostly sunny today. Tonight, mainly cloudy with a low of 14. Sunday, sunny with a high of 28 with a humidex of 29, falling to a cloudy low of 18 overnight. Monday, a mix of sun and clouds with a high of 31, falling to a clear low of 24 in the evening. Tuesday, sunny with a high of 34.
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4: Sarnia police are investigating an attempted carjacking and a break into the farmer's market and seized $20,000 in cocaine. Custodial workers at the Blue Water Bridge were replaced by contracted staff. The Grand Bend Bridge reopened to traffic and a tornado was confirmed near Glencoe Thursday.
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